100.9 The Creek, the sound and soul of Central Georgia. Welcome into 8 to 8 coming your way this Wednesday night. That's official. We are on the downhill slide towards the weekend. We made it this far, just a few steps further to go. And my goodness, we are on the track for one of my favorite times of year, October. It brings us the Georgia National Fair. It brings us Beer Fest. It brings us all kinds of fall festive things around town. It brings us Halloween, and man, we're packing a whole bunch into this next month ahead. We'll talk about it coming up here this evening on the program. Let's get underway right now with Sharon Jones. This is called Midnight Rider.

100.9 The Creek, the sound and soul of Central Georgia. We just heard His Golden Messenger. That's Domino, Time Will Tell. Make sure to check out the newest album, Jump for Joy, available now at the His Golden Messenger Bandcamp page. Speaking of new music, we're going to get into a new one from Stephen Wilson Jr. This is called American Gothic.

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1: 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We just heard Stephen Wilson Jr. That's American Gothic featuring Haley Whitaker. That comes off his 2023 EP, Bon Aqua, available now over at Big Loud Records. And, of course, Gary, not only the single, but the tour, Gary and the tour.

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Right now, we're going to throw back to 1991. Leonard Skinner, the Reunited Band, putting out their first album,

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100.9 The Creek, the sound and soul of Central Georgia. We just heard Boulevards with a new one. That's called Where Is the Love. Up next on the program, before we get into the song, let me be the first to say that I somehow made it into this era of my life, this current age, and I know very little about the history of this next band, the Grateful Dead. Of course, I know who Jerry Garcia was, some of the other OG members. I know that currently the Dead and Company is carrying the legacy on, but I'm not super familiar with their discography, and I'm not super, super up to date on the timeline for this band. And if you're like me and you're interested in learning more about this band and the scene that they spawned, then you should tune in to Honest Tunes right here on The Creek every Saturday evening and get your dose of this world, the jam world. It all goes back to the Dead. And right now, that's where we're going to go. According to my sources, this song goes back to 1971, and it's popped up all over the band's catalog. And again, this is something I'm learning about the Grateful Dead. Is the bootlegs are oftentimes more sought after than the studio records. It's wild. I've been on message boards and YouTube videos and all over the place. And the diehard fans know the bootlegs. They know the shows that they like, and so that's the ones they go for. So without further ado, here's the Grateful Dead. This is Ramble on Rose.

100.9 The Creek, the sound and soul of Central Georgia. We just heard Sun Volt. That's called Diamonds and Cigarettes. Make sure to check out the new album, which is called the Sound Signal Serenades. That's a tongue twister. It's available now wherever you find your music through Transmit Sounds. And, of course, there's some copies over at Sun Volt's website. Moving on now, we're going to hear new music from Eddie Ninefold. So new, in fact, that his new album isn't due out until November. We'll talk about that coming up. But first, let's hear Eddie Ninefold with Blowing Up.

0: 100.9 The Creek, the sound and soul of Central Georgia. We just heard Eddie Ninevolt with a new one that's blowing up. His new album, Down Here, will be available November the 6th. 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Check out the music video. Pre-order the upcoming album. Make it a full meal deal. We'll be right back in here after the break. 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

100.9 The Creek, the sound and soul of Central Georgia. We just heard the Heidelberg Fisherman's Ball, brand new music from Ian Noe to bring us back into the program. It's Wednesday, and we are on the downhill slide towards the weekend. October is going to be a doozy here around the mid-state. We've got the Georgia National Fair kicking off next week, running October 8th to the 18th with a lot of free concerts, both on the national stage and daily concerts over on the Clock Tower stage. 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Let's get you down to business right now with one of my favorites. He's an artist, a singer, songwriter, performer of the highest ilk. He is also a conservationist in terms of the history and art of country and roots music. He's got a museum worth of artifacts, instruments, music, and more. I'm talking about the great Marty Stewart. This is called I've Been Around.

100.9 The Creek, the sound and soul of Central Georgia. We can't talk about Southern rock and not talk about one of Robbins George's absolute rocking group known as Doc Holliday, the band featuring Bruce Brookshire, Eddie Stone, Rick Skelton, John Samuelson, Herman Nixon. That first album came out way back in 1981, was just absolutely full of classics, including Moonshine Runner and many, many more. Speaking of Doc Holliday, tune in right here every Thursday night at 10 and join the Southern Rock Revival. Well, you'll hear more of that and a lot of other greats from the classics, the deep cuts, maybe some live stuff here and there. If it's Southern Rock, it rocks. It's on the Southern Rock Revival each and every Thursday right here on the Creek. Let's hear a new one right now from singer-songwriter Waylon Payne. This is called Looking for a Feeling.

0: 100.9 The Creek, the sound and soul of Central Georgia. New music from Waylon Payne. That's called Looking for a Feeling. If you're looking for a spooky good time, the Macon Little Theater has got you covered. Macon Little Theater After Dark returns this October with Evil Dead the Musical, based on the cult horror comedy The Evil Dead. You know, Bruce Campbell, Sam Raimi's first movie, that amazing piece of artwork. It has spawned a musical, and it's an over-the-top campy horror comedy that combines blood, laughs, and catchy musical numbers, delivering a wildly energetic experience that celebrates friendship, fear, and the absurdity of horror tropes. If that sounds fun to you, go ahead and get your tickets now. Running October the 23rd through November the 1st. I will give you this piece. I will see you over there at one of these. Evil Dead, absolutely a standard issue horror movie for this time of year. And a musical. I can't imagine how absurd this is going to be. I'm so excited about it. I hope you are too. For tickets and times, visit MaconLittleTheater.org.
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The world's half full of women and the world's half full of men.

100.9 The Creek, the sound and soul of Central Georgia, from his new album titled Songwriter. That's Johnny Cash with Well All Right. Let's keep it rolling now and hear from Lucinda Williams. This is her classic, Car Wheels on a Gravel Road. 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

0: Hi, this is Chuck Lavelle. You know what's cool about 100.9? It's a trick question. Everything is cool about 100.9. The Creek is awesome.
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100.9 The Creek, the sound and soul of Central Georgia. That was the Allman Brothers Band with Hotlanta. I don't think I ever hear anyone call Atlanta Hotlanta. I don't think I've called it Hotlanta in a long time. In fact, I haven't said the word Hotlanta in a while. It's probably been since Hotlanta Wings was a thing here in town. Anybody remember Hotlanta Wings? God, I could go for some of those right now. I always get the hunger pangs about this time every evening. And, you know, when you're broadcasting in the top of a multi-story building downtown on a weeknight at 9:40, give or take, man, the food options get very limited. So let's keep it rolling with music. And I'm going to go see if I can find a snack. Here's Pokey Lafarge with The Thing.

100.9 The Creek, the sound and soul of Central Georgia. That was Pokey LaFarge with The Thing. We are counting down the days till Halloween, 31 days to go. And this is the time, if you're into horror, if you're into fiction that's, you know, kind of a spooky, suspenseful fiction, these are the days to get into that from now till Halloween. Also some haunted houses, which we'll be talking about here over the next week or so. And then I've got a playlist of songs that I've put together over on Spotify that I'll be telling you all about. If you're a fan of the old school 70s and 80s horror films, especially the ones that have the wacky soundtracks, then I've got a whole playlist of that stuff over on Spotify that I'll be telling you about as well.

0: well as we gear up for Halloween 2026. It's on a Saturday this year, which is fantastic for me. I know it's fantastic for parents out there, but I think it's just the absolute best time of year. So let's get in the spirit together, starting on here tomorrow, the countdown to Halloween. But for the rest of the evening, we're gonna rock it up a little bit. It is Wednesday night. We are on the downhill slide towards the weekend, so let's let our hair down, shall we? You're listening to 8 till 8 on 100.9 The Creek. 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

100.9 The Creek, the sound and soul of Central Georgia. We just heard Van Zandt with 2x2. If you look at the album cover, it looks like it says 2x2. That comes off the 1985 Van Zandt album, recorded up at Studio One in Doraville, Georgia. Boy, that studio cranked out some hits, and talk about longevity. They totally were there for the Southern rock explosion, and then in the 80s when everything went sort of AOR, hard rock, heavy metal, all the way over into sort of Miami Vice sounding territory, they absolutely turned into that as well. Case in point, that Van Zandt album. Now, a year earlier, Johnny Van Zandt's albums were just called the Johnny Van Zandt Band. And look at the album photos, look at the pictures of the band, and then all of a sudden, look at 1985. Boy, he absolutely jumped into that scene feet first, and that album is an absolute classic. It lives on. It's sort of entered into cult territory these days. Yeah, I can't go to a music festival now and hit the vendor market and not find that album. And it fetches a fair price as well. The vinyls are hard to come by. And it's even hard to find the album on streaming. It pops up occasionally. And then as soon as it's up, it's gone again. So if you can get your hands on a copy of the self-titled Van Zandt album, check it out. We're going to kick off the 10 o'clock hour with some more rock and roll. This time we're going to hear from Bob Seger and the Silver Bullet Band. This is Her Strut.

0: Chuck, it's Marvin. Your cousin, Marvin Barry. You know that new sound you're looking for? Well, listen to this.
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Real music, Real Radio 100.9, The Creek. That was Tony Joe White with Old Man Willis. Up next, let's hear from singer-songwriter Jamie Wyatt. This is a number called World Worth Keeping.

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New music from Johnny Blue Skies and the Dark Clouds. That's called Don't Let Go. 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Boy, you don't get much bigger than that. Again, the full rundown of tour dates, Johnny Blue Skies and the Dark Clouds, Mutiny for the Masses tour over at JohnnyBlueSkiesTours.com. Up next on the program, let's hear from Tyler Childers. This is called Feathered Indians.

100.9 The Creek, the sound and soul of Central Georgia. We just heard J.D. McPherson with Lucky Penny. Let's bring it into the present now with new music from singer-songwriter Riley Downing. Here's the title track off the new album, Landfill Poetry.

0: 100.9 The Creek, the sound and soul of Central Georgia. We just heard Riley Downing with the title track from the new album. That's Landfill Poetry. Just checking the website now for Macon Beer Fest. It's kicking off on Saturday, October the 10th, right here in downtown Macon. VIP ticket holders get in 1 hour early. 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

100.9 The Creek, the sound and soul of Central Georgia. We just heard Charlie Crockett with the Hallelujah Trail, opening track off his newest album, Clovis, available now, among all the other new albums he's put out the last 2.5, 3 years. Welcome back into the program. We are kicking off the final hour together this Wednesday, and boy, we are near the weekend. It's in sight. You can see it just over the horizon, and hopefully this weekend, it looked like the had the potential to be a wet weekend. I haven't checked today to see if that has held strong. But whether or not we get the wet stuff, one thing that is holding true is that temperatures are continuing to, we'll call it, fall-ify. And boy, we had such a great weekend last weekend, especially the first half of it with those fall-like temperatures, then heated back up a bit this week so far, but does look like that's going to break going into the weekend. And boy, I got to find some wood to knock on because I don't want to jinx this for us. I don't want us to have one of those crazy October summers. We've had it before. It would be so nice to kick off fair season with just super, super pleasant temperatures and a lot of dry stuff after the weekend. So anyway, Georgia National Fair kicking off here next Thursday, the 8th, running through the 18th. Get your tickets now over at GeorgiaNationalFair.com. We're going to kick off the final hour with Swamp Dog. 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

100.9 The Creek, the sound and soul of Central Georgia. We just heard Tom Petty and the Heartbreakers. That's I Won't Back Down. The attendance at the Florida Ole Miss game the other night, 90,683. Almost all of them singing along to that classic from Tom Petty. It gave me chills when they showed the replay of that. I don't know if that's something that happens regularly at the Swamp during Gators games, or if it was just something that happened. Either way, so cool to see that. Up next on the program, we're going to hear new music from Sad Daddy. This is called Bootlegger.

0: 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We just heard Sad Daddy with a new one that's called Bootlegger. We're going to take the final break of the evening here on 8 to Late. When we get back, it's one long block till the finish. 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

100.9 The Creek, the sound and soul of Central Georgia. That was Ben Chapman with Georgia Dreamin' from his album The Amber Sounds, Volume 1. Before that, we heard the Allman Brothers Band throwing back to the Shades of Two Worlds album with the classic Nobody Knows. What an epic that one is. Up next, we're going to hear from Little Richard. This is a number called Greenwood, Mississippi.

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100.9 The Creek, the sun and soul of Central Georgia. That was Tom Waits with I Hope That I Don't Fall in Love with You. And that's going to do it for us tonight here on 8 to 8. Thank you so much for hanging out late on the airwaves. Don't forget, tomorrow we will be back in here with the Southern Rock Revival at 10 p.m. Tune in and turn it up. Please be safe on the highways and have a good night, everybody.

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2: Hi, this is Wes Griffith from the Manhattan Group. This is a very special year for us because the Rookery, born July 1st, 1976, is celebrating 50 years. The previous year, the Macon Mall opened, which changed the face of downtown virtually overnight. Original owners, Sandy Taylor, Jewett Tucker, and Ralph Skipper, had quite the challenge ahead, but they would persevere as downtown began to shutter its windows. The Rookery became a community gathering place, ground zero for nightlife. Many local musicians would play its stage, and some famous ones too, like Widespread Panic in 87. In 98, local musicians came together at the Rookery to celebrate the life of Braxton Tate Bragg, and Bragg Jam was born. In 2009, in the middle of a recession, me, my wife Betsy, and our partner Chad Evans purchased the Rookery from longtime owner Jim Key. In hindsight, we were gambling on the Rookery to defy the odds once again. We freshened her up a bit, leaned into a more family-friendly atmosphere, rolled out a new menu, and before long, the Rookery took flight once again. Those early years were a magical time. The Rookery and downtown were in lockstep as the city center began to blossom. After several years, we got so busy that we were able to expand into the old Thorpe's building. Come check out the Thorpe's storefront where we've wrapped the windows with our story. Many people tell us they had their first date at the Rookery and share memories of gathering there with friends.

0: family. Many of them have signed their names on the Rooks Howard walls. We've been blessed with support from this community beyond our wildest dreams. It's all of you that came down to get an almond burger, some onion rings, or a Jimmy Carter shake that made it all possible. So from us to the entire community, thank you for making the Rookery what it is today. We hope you guys will come down and celebrate with us. It's been a pleasure to serve you, and we hope to see you again soon.
1: Hey, Tank, why'd you stop working? We've got to finish the job.
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1: We play all the biggest names in soft rock and light jazz. Folks like Enya, Yanni, Tesh. I don't know if you've heard of a little lady goes by the name of Miss Celine Dion.
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1: Our top story, Industrion's space shuttle has its first passenger. 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

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Deep blue neon, Bud Light light. Bud it to my left, Bud it to my right. Ho honky tonk, Saturday night.

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fella named Junior who lived on Bayou Lafourche, right outside of Thibodaux. Never drove an automobile. Says he was an outlaw. Told a story of catching 527 bullfrogs one night till it almost sunk his mud boat to the bottom of the bayou. Anyway, one night, Junior, some friends went to go get some wild turkey, end up running to a telephone pole, and Junior died.

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1: If you can see,
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It's Grandma May. 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
0: All right, Ricky, I appreciate you for jumping the gun, but I guess you were doing that for me. I guess Ricky needed that for me because he felt I needed that this morning. Thank you, Ricky. I appreciate it. 100.9 The Creek, the Sound and Soul of Central Georgia. Welcome to Creekside Morning for a beautiful, wonderful, fantastic Thursday. October 1st. Yeah, we're here now. I guess there's no stopping anybody at this point, so let's just go ahead and get this out the way. Go ahead and put out your Halloween decorations. Go ahead. I know you've been waiting on it. You've been waiting a good little minute. Just go ahead and put them out. Your pumpkins, go ahead and put them out. It's time now. Spooky season is here. I know my good friend Mo Dyer will do this, and I have to check her Facebook page this morning to see. She will post some sort of a spooky, ghoulish picture for now until the rest of the month as we get through Halloween. So go ahead. You're free and able to do so. I guess I can't stop you anymore from having all of the spiced options that you want, pumpkin or otherwise. So have the muffins and the cupcakes and the lattes and all of that. It's October. I can't stop you now. I had at least a little bit of moral high ground in the month of September, but no, we're in October now. So it's a done deal. Go ahead and get it done. And it's going to be a great month. Like I said, the past, 9 have been good. So why not have 10 be good as well? We'll get into all the things that you can get into this weekend. Like I said, you've got flea markets to get into. You've got shows to see here in and around town. All types of things to do. So we'll do all those things and talk about all those things after we play some Aretha. Can I do that this morning? Okay, let's do this. Baby, I Love You, here in the Creek.

Because you know they low down. You and I both know they low down. Not all of them. Just that friend Daryl of yours. Or Diane. Flip it. Make sure it ain't just one gender. Daryl or Diane. It's them. I know it's them. Don't argue with me about this. Because I know Diane. Diane just sit back there. She just watch. She don't say nothing. But I know. Once I get off from around there, she be talking all kind of smack. And I don't know why she do that. Or Daryl. I don't know why Daryl does that. Is he jealous? Maybe. He could be. But don't let your low-down friends tell you I don't need you. Baby, I love you. And that's the truth. Saying all this like a man who's got somebody. Anyway. Let's talk about this weather for your Thursday, October 1st, shall we? It is currently 67 degrees outside in beautiful downtown Macon. We're going to have a high today of 89. Now it is saying partially cloudy conditions are expected around 9 a.m. Wind gusts up to about 3 miles per hour. Yeah, no real rain in the forecast today. Now, as I said earlier in the week, looks like we might have some as we go into our weekend tomorrow, Saturday and Sunday, Monday and Tuesday as well. Look like there's going to be a little bit of a chance of rain, so just be mindful of those things, but it's not going to stop you from doing anything that you want to do, so don't let that scare you. And your temps will be right about around where we are now. It'll get a little cooler on Sunday, but other than that, it's going to be, you know, mid to low 80s for your temperatures this week. I was a bit delayed this morning getting into the building because I was doing the Good Samaritan thing, which is something that I think people should do anyway. And while I'm saying this now, I don't know. It might not make any sense for me to do it right now, but you never know. In the world we live in today, you know, showing human kindness is sometimes a rarity. I was helping out a gentleman jump off his car. He was on the side of the road and he needed a jump. And as I was pulling in, I was like, yeah, I got you. Had some rusty cables. To my nieces and nephews who are driving cars, as I'm just thinking about all these things, I know your parents have probably told you this, so this is just your Uncle Charles reiterating it because it's coming from somebody who's not your parents, and I get that conversation. Make sure in your car you have a good set of jumper cables. I'm not talking about ones that have been sitting in the garage that your granddaddy used to use on his 57 Chevy. You know the truck that he loved? Yeah. Them jumper cables still sitting there. I'm not talking about them. I'm talking about, like, go to

your favorite auto parts store and buy, get a good set of jumper cables and have them in your trunk. Not just for you, because yes, you should have it, but for situations like the one I had today where his cables just weren't doing what it was supposed to do. It's like, hey, bro, I got you. Hold on. Let me pop in my trunk real quick and get mine. Bam, bam, bam. Whoopity whoop. We got it done. Got him jumped off. He was like, hey, what I owe you? I was like, dog, nothing. Because as many times as I've needed somebody to jump me off in my life and been so appreciative of it, there's no way in the world I could charge somebody. Like, man, please, go on. Get somewhere. Paying it forward. That's all it is. And I think that's probably the reason why I brought it up. Paying it forward. Just, you know, there's circumstances and things that we have the opportunity to do that seem innocuous and seem minor in the grand scheme of things. But maybe, just maybe, I don't know, more little things like that build into bigger things. And that sense of a spirit gets passed through other people, and then that starts to grow, and other people are more considerate and taking the time to do the little things that won't take you long and not absolutely destroy the timing of your day. Just doing it because that's the right thing to do. Maybe do need a little more of that. Now, I don't know why I decided to jump on a soapbox and start preaching to y'all this morning about a small thing about me jumping a dude off with his battery. But I guess that's what was on my brain this morning. Anyway, moral of that story is nieces and nephews, get you some good jumper cables. Don't get them crusty ones. Get you some good ones, okay? They're going to cost you $25, $27, maybe, something like that. But get you a good pair. Throw them in the trunk. You need that. Anything else I want to tell my nieces and nephews about having in their car? Check your air pressure on your tires right long and now. Because as we do this temperature change thing that we're about to get into, your tires are going to do some things. So watch that. Change the oil in that car. I'm speaking to my younger self right now. Change the oil in that car. It's been a while. Go get an oil change. Okay? Go do that. And get those French fries out the back seat. I know they've been there 2 weeks. Get them out of there. Anyway, play some music and come back, and I will stop being Uncle Charles for a moment. Here's some Lake Street Dive, one of my favorite songs by them, Bad Self Portraits, here on the Creek.

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100.9 The Creek, the sound and soul of Central Georgia. Ray Wiley Hubbard. Is that a dog? Or is that a wolf? I don't know. We'll know here pretty soon. Yeah, I don't ever want to be in a situation where I'm having to decipher whether I'm looking at a dog or a dog's ancestral, lineage in a wolf. I'm not trying to be in a situation like that. That's why I don't go in the woods. That's why I don't camp. I've never been camping a day in my life. And no, don't send me messages going, oh, Charles, don't worry about it. It's great. We have all these things now. You can come with me. No. You know why? Because that's how horror movies start. Okay? Black guy in the woods. And you see, and you heard I use the right word, start. Because we know what happens to black guys in horror movies. We don't make it. We don't make it past the opening credits scene, my guy. So, I'm sorry, Jason movies. Growing up with what I watched in my life, I don't hang out in the woods like that. I don't do that. The Sasquatches. I've seen the Blair Witch Project, okay? You can't say it's not real. I mean, you can't say that something like that ain't out there.

So I stay out of that. So yeah, dog or wolf, I never want to have to deal with that. Something I do love dealing with. Let's talk about some Mercer football real quick, because I do love a good bear. A Mercer bear. I don't deal with grizzlies. But the Mercer Bears, I'm cool with. Toby and them, I'm good with over there. And your Mercer Bears have another chance to get back into the winning mode after winning against Abilene Christian last week, as they made the trip to Texas and got back home really late. But they will not be traveling to Virginia to take on Virginia Military Institute on Saturday afternoon. Pregame here on the Creek starts at 12:30. Kickoff for that game is at 1:30 with Rick Cameron, Bill Connolly, and Billy Andrews. It should be a great game, as Rick was talking about when he was here with us on Tuesday. You're dealing with a team that in Mercer is coming off of the win. Hopefully the long travel, they were able to get back and kind of get their bodies back into some sort of shape, which is what you're looking for them to do anyway. If they're trying to have bigger aspirations than just college football, they have to be able to prepare their bodies to travel like that and get back and then get ready for a game later on in the week. So you hope that that is the case. So you're dealing with a team that is coming off of a long win. See, already I got friends texting me now. I'm gonna do this because I love Perry to be popping. But my good OG British friend, Georgia Olsen, love her, is in Into the Woods, and that is happening over in Perry Players. And I know she's listening right now, so she's texting me. So I'm just gonna put things over the airwaves. Georgia, what is the show run for Into the Woods? Give me show dates as I'm sitting here talking about it. See, like I said, she's talking about, there's a wolf, and we deal with him, whatever. And I'll get you the information about that. We'll recap that info about Into the Woods, because I do want to talk about that as well. But like I said, you're dealing with a Mercer team that's coming off of that. Hopefully they will have a bit of rest and recovery time to get ready for a game this week, where they're going to be traveling a good bit of a distance again, and then playing a team that is doing, as Rick said, the triple option, which, if you know anything about football, and you know, like my Georgia Southern people, with Irk Russell, will know about the triple option. Triple option is tough to deal with on a weekly basis because everybody doesn't run it. It is the rare team that runs a triple option now, so it is a complete flip on how your defense has to play. It is very much assignment football. As Rick said, there is one person. You have the quarterback. Whatever the quarterback does, you are on him. You're watching him, because other people have to have other responsibilities, making sure that they know where the ball is going at what time, because the option, it could go a multitude of ways. And so VMI is always a tough team to play, as we said before. The guys are going to be on that football field Saturday. That is fun for them, because during the week they're preparing to go out there and defend this country at a future point in their lives. So playing football, Yeah, that's fun for them. So they're very disciplined teams. No matter what you do, you know you're going to have a fight playing one of the military institutes. So that's going to be a great game, and you will be able to hear all of it here Saturday afternoon starting at 12:30 with your pregame show with Rick Cameron, Bill Connolly, and Billy Andrews. Right now, let's play some more music. This is The Band, Chest Fever, here on the Creek.

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100.9 The Creek, Margot Silker with Tehachapi here on Creekside Mornings. Charles Davis hanging out with you. So, as we talked about, it is October now. We are into the spooky, you know, scary, spooky spirit time of year. And your theaters around here are playing in as well. So, with a lot of the ones, three of the ones that I've done work at, are doing great shows all throughout the month of October, to where you have the opportunity to see all three of these shows without them really overlapping and you having to pick and choose and things of that nature, right? So let's start with here, right down the street from us, Theater Macon, opening up on October 9th, if my phone would do what I want it to do right now. On October 9th, opening up Dracula, A Comedy of Horrors. Now, this is for the adults. It's not for the kids. Don't bring the kids to this one. My good buddy Blake Leslie is in this show with Annie Sinatra. I think my girl Tiffany McCall is in this show, directed by Richard Fraser Sestillo. Great show, phenomenal show. But that is Dracula, Comedy of Horrors, for that over at Theater Macon, theatermacon.com, to get your tickets. And that opens up October the 9th. So you have that. Then, after that, you have my good buddy, my OG British friend, Georgia Olsen, and her phenomenal cast. They will be performing in Into the Woods. Into the Woods is happening over at Perry Players, because, you know, Perry do be popping. Shout out to all my people out there in Perry. But that is Into the Woods, a great show. It's a stupidly great show about, you know, fairy tales and the two princes, and which have my favorite song in the show. I can't think of the name of it right now. I've sang it before with my good buddy Peter. And can't even think the name of it right now, but it's a phenomenal song on that. But that is Into the Woods, happening at Perry Players, October 16th through the 25th. So you go see Dracula, Comedy of Horrors. Then you go

into the woods out in Perry, and then you come back, and when you come back, you go to Making Little Theater, because starting October 23rd at Making Little Theater, a day before my birthday, they're doing it just for me, Evil Dead the Musical. That's not for the kiddies either. I don't know if any of these are for the kids. Into the Woods is not a show like that. It just has, it's a little, it can be a little dark at times. So that one, maybe teenager, you know, sophomore in high school, depending on, you know, your kid better not do. Sophomore in high school, junior in high school for Into the Woods. But the rest of them, no. These are for the adults. From what J.P. Haney has told us, there will be a splash zone for Evil Dead the Musical. So just understand that those tickets will probably move quicker than anybody else's to be in that space, because it's Evil Dead. And if you know anything about Evil Dead, splash zone is warranted. But you have opportunities to see all three of these shows in the month of October, starting at Theater Macon, Dracula Comedy of Horrors on October 9th, Into the Woods in Perry with Perry Players on October the 16th, and then October 23rd, starting there at Macon Little Theater, MaconLittleTheater.org, to get tickets for Evil Dead the Musical. See, I've got your whole community arts phenomenal scene, spooky season taken care of. So good at what I do sometimes. Anyway, let's play some music, shall we? How about some Gary Clark Jr., Bright Lights, here on the Creek.

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1: Hi, this is Wes Griffith from the Moonhead Group. This is a very special year for us because the Rookery, born July 1st, 1976, is celebrating 50 years. The previous year, the Macon Mall opened, which changed the face of downtown virtually overnight. Original owners, Sam Taylor, Jewett Tucker, and Ralph Skipper, had quite the challenge ahead, but they would persevere as downtown began to shutter its windows. The Rookery became a community gathering place, ground zero for nightlife. Many local musicians would play its stage, and some famous ones too, like Widespread Panic in 87. In 98, local musicians came together at the Rookery to celebrate the life of Braxton Tate Bragg, and Bragg Jam was born. In 2009, in the middle of a recession, me, my wife Betsy, and our partner Chad Evans purchased the Rookery from longtime owner Jim Key. In hindsight, we were gambling on the Rookery to defy the odds once again. We freshened her up a bit, leaned into a more family-friendly atmosphere, rolled out a new menu, and before long, the Rookery took flight once again. Those early years were a magical time. The Rookery and downtown were in lockstep as the city center began to blossom. After several years, we got so busy that we were able to expand into the old Thorpe's building. Come check out the Thorpe storefront where we've wrapped the windows with our story. Many people tell us they had their first date at the Rookery and share memories of gathering there with friends and family. Many of them have signed their names on the Rook's hallowed walls. We've been blessed with support from this community beyond our wildest dreams. It's all of you that came down to get an almond burger, some onion rings, or a Jimmy Carter shake that made it all possible. So from us to the entire community,

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100.9 The Creek, the sound and soul of Central Georgia. That was the Jayhawks with Keeping Our Heads Above Water. And that's all we can really do, ain't it? Let's talk about things that you can do this weekend. Starting tomorrow, historic Macon Foundation's annual fall flea market is starting tomorrow with a bit of a VIP session. You can get tickets for that at historicmacon.org. They'll have a bit of a preview party from 5 to 6 out there, where you can get out there, have some hors d'oeuvres and some things, and actually see all of the things that they're going to have. A ton of great things, furniture, lamps, rugs, all kind of stuff that you can get out there. A lot of great things that you can fill your home with. And you'll be able to do that with the preview party if you get your tickets over at historicmacon.org. And then general admission opens up at 6 on that, and then it's free and open to the public on Saturday and Sunday to get out there and do those things. As I said, there's a piece of furniture. There's a room in your house. Let's just talk about it real quick. And I want you to think about it. Unless you're driving. I don't want you to do this if you're driving. But in your mind's eye, if you're driving. If not, close your eyes. In your house, there's a room and there's a spot. And you've been trying to figure out forever what needs to go in that spot. And some days you'll walk in there and you just kind of look and you'll try to imagine it. And you can't really figure out what's supposed to go there. You know where it's at? The Fall Flea Market for Historic Macon Foundation. I guarantee you that's where it's at. Because you're going to walk in there and you're going to go, doggone it, there it is. That would fit perfectly in insert said room. I'm just saying. It's an easy way to do it. Get out there this weekend, starting on tomorrow, and check out all the great things that they have. Right now, how about some JJ Kale? This is Mojo here on the Creek.

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That was Mr. Ryan Bingham with Jingle and Go here on Creekside Mornings as we get ready to close out another show here in a bit. Reminder, Mercer versus VMI here on the airwaves Saturday, 12:30 pregame show. 1:30 is your kickoff as they head back on the road for another SoCon run. And then they'll be back at home next week, as Rick told us before. Like I said, tons to get into this weekend. Reminder also over at Grant's Lounge upcoming this weekend. Supper will be back in town. They played Creek Fest this year, and they'll be back doing their solo show over at Grant's Lounge this weekend as well. Go check out all the things that are happening over at Grant's at historicgrants.com. Right now, how about the Mavericks? Live close by here on the Creek.

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5: There's danger out there. 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So while you might think public speaking or the zombie apocalypse is scary,

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Nico Case with Rec here on Creekside Mornings as we close out another edition. I want to thank you for being here with me, coming out with me tomorrow. If you would, I would love to see you. Make sure you're listening to all the other great shows happening here on the Creek throughout your day. So with that being said, I want you to have a great day, and I want you to do it on purpose. But if you can't do that, just do like my girl Tabitha Brown says, and don't you dare go messing up nobody else's. We'll see y'all tomorrow.

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1: Our top story, Industrion Space Shuttle has its first passenger. 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I think I speak for everyone else who auditioned for AC Slater when I say, I hope it explodes.
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2: It's Friday Eve right here on Lunch with Lane, presented by Lane Southern Orchards. Happy to be with you. And it's October, which means, if my math is correct, is it 86 days to Christmas? 86 days, something like that. 60 days until my birthday. So how about that? You can put that on your calendar, November 30th. And you know, we'll celebrate together. Wait, you know what? I'm curious, because I haven't even looked ahead. I usually look ahead to see what day of the week my birthday's on. Oh, I'll be here, because it's a Monday. My birthday is a Monday this year. Again, 60 days away. So we celebrate October by playing John Moreland right now with East October on 100.9 The Creek.

horns were black and shiny, and their hot breath he could feel. A bolt of fear went through him as they thundered through the sky, for he saw the riders coming hard, and he heard

Their faces gulped, their eyes were blurred, their shirts all soaked with sweat. He's riding hard to catch that herd, but he ain't caught 'em yet. 'Cause they've got to ride forever on that range up in the sky. All the more

Johnny Cash's Ghost Riders in the Sky on 100.9 The Creek brings up some really core memories for me. That song was the song that our pep band, high school pep band, played as the girls' basketball team ran out onto the floor pregame before every game because the head coach loved that song. And so we worked it in for him. So I'm a big fan of the song Ghost Riders in the Sky. Beautiful day on tap for today. And then over the weekend, we get into some better chances of rain. But they say April showers bring May flowers. How about October rain brings nicer temperatures? Into next week, we're going to see highs in the mid to high 70s, lows in the 50s every night. So, yeah, it's not the best if you have weekend plans and there's some rain. But what comes from that? Better temperatures. And we're going to feel more like fall. So let's enjoy that. But also enjoy today because, again, it's going to be awfully nice. Next song I'm going to play celebrates a great artist. And it celebrates the release of the last studio album in 1982. Marvin Gaye released Midnight Love, which famously features this next song. But we're celebrating Marvin Gaye and the release of his last studio album right now. Here's Sexual Healing on 100.9 The Creek.

Jesse May, Hemp Hills, Shame on You on 100.9 The Creek. I'm looking back today, you know, because I talked about Marvin Gaye and the release of his last studio album, Midnight Love, in 1982. The Thrilla in Manila was today in 1975. Also, 1988, Mikhail Gorbachev became the chairman of the Presidium of the Supreme Soviet, basically the president of the Soviet Union. I got a chance to see Mikhail Gorbachev speak when I was in high school, and really, really interesting. And so 1988 was when he became the chairman of the Presidium of the Supreme Soviet, which is a mouthful, and that's a lot on a business card. Couple other interesting historical facts that I'll get to in just a little while as well. I hope you're having a good Thursday. Here's Sunvolt right now and Serenade Song on 100.9 The Creek.

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Eric Lindell's Softer Sand on the Sound and Soul of Central Georgia. It is October, which means we can really start to lean into Halloween. We can lean into scarier movies. We can lean into stashing away a bag of fun-sized candy bars for you to treat yourself a little bit here and there. I don't think anybody from my family is tuned in right at the moment, so I can say I have a bag of Snickers Fun Size stashed away in the freezer because a frozen Snickers rules. And, you know, it's time to celebrate and really fully lean into Halloween and October. And there was a film released today, cult classic, Night of the Living Dead, was released today in 1968. And if you're a fan of the band White Zombie, Rob Zombie, who's much more than what we would play here, he was really inspired by that film and others as well. So a lot going on this month, and a lot to celebrate as we gear up for the end of the month. And Halloween happens to be on a Saturday this year, so that's pretty fantastic as well. Here's Paul Cawthon right now in Holy Ghost Fire, and I'm going to

Government Mule with Billy Gibb on the Sound and Soul of Central Georgia. Here's the California Honey Drops right now on 100.9 The Creek.

It's not a two for Tuesday. It's a two for Thursday. So there's a couple from the California Honey Drops. I just thought I would drop in a second song. And that's the song Drop by Drop right here on 100.9 The Creek. Coming up top of the hour, big special birthday that was on this day today to celebrate. And we're going to play some music associated with the person we are celebrating. So I'm going to, I'm not going to give you any more hints. Here's Buddy Miller right now, As Long As I Have You on 100.9 The Creek.

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flea market through music. So how about that? I hope you'll tune in. I'm building a fun playlist for that. But the Allman Brothers Band helped win the presidency for Georgia's own Jimmy Carter, who was born on this day in 1924 and lived a marvelous life. And 39th president of the United States, but then did so much more for the state, for the country, for the world. So we celebrate the great Jimmy Carter today on what would have been his 102nd birthday. And again, got a lot of help from the Allman Brothers Band and others here in Macon, Capricorn Records, getting to the presidency and connecting with young people. So we celebrate the great Jimmy Carter today. Here's Sean Costello right now. Can't Let Go on 100.9 The Creek.

The Allman Brothers Band, win, lose, or draw on 100.9 The Creek. It's hour two. We are officially into Friday Eve because it is afternoon on Thursday. So, tune in tomorrow. Got a Friday lunch special during the noon hour. We're going to talk about the historic Macon.

J.D. McPherson's Desperate Love on 100.9 The Creek mentioned the great Jimmy Carter, who was born on this day today. Also celebrating birthdays. Mark McGwire, home run hitter, controversial home run hitter, turned 62 today. Minnesota Twin Hall of Famer Rod Carew is 80. Brie Larson, actress, is 36. And how about this one? One of the best actresses of all time, in my humble opinion, Julie Andrews, 90 today. Happy birthday to them. Happy birthday to you if you celebrate today as your birthday as well. Here's the North Mississippi All-Stars right now and still shaking on 100.9 The Creek.

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I mentioned when I was going through some of the history, and I talked about Mikhail Gorbachev and the thrill in Manila. Also, in 1908, October 1st, 1908, Henry Ford introduced the Model T. What was the price? A cool $825. $825 barely gets you a steering wheel if you needed to replace your steering wheel right now. So you could have gotten a whole darn car in 1908 for $825. Here's Sam Morrow right now in Quick Fix on 100.9 The Creek.

Bob Dylan, Goodbye Jimmy Reed on 100.9 The Creek. I'm doing a whole lot of refreshing of different websites and trying to do as deep a dive as I possibly can to figure out what exactly is happening tomorrow as it relates to Outkast. Charles Anthony and I were talking a little bit, I guess it was yesterday morning, on Creekside Mornings, about the mysterious post that Outkast has on Instagram. And because it's tomorrow, they've teased something happening. A line from the song, So Fresh, So Clean. Is there new music coming? Remains to be seen, but I'm doing my best to be helpful to myself and anybody else who's interested. If I can find something more, I will absolutely share it. But just know that I'm in here in the Autobahn Studios doing a deep dive. Speaking of So Fresh, So Clean, Autobahn cleans, disinfects, and leaves things smelling great. Get yourself some Autobahn at Home Depot and other leading retailers made right here in Middle Georgia, down in Warner Robins. Here's Robert Plant and Allison Krauss right now. Gone, gone, gone. Done, moved on 100.9 The Creek.

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Otis Redding, of course, I don't even need to say that. The voice is absolutely remarkable, and the voice is one that you just know. That's the

song, Try a Little Tenderness, right here on the Sound and Soul of Central Georgia. In celebration of October, I have the song Spirits queued up in just a little bit. So we're going to lean into that as we open up the month of October, as we open up Halloween season. Yes, I know it's been advertised and people are making their plans and everything like that. But for me, October, Halloween, that's where it starts. And so we're starting today. So The Devil Makes Three and Spirits is on the way. Here's Margot Silker right now with Little White Cross. And I will look forward to seeing you tomorrow.

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0: mine and left my name. Took about 6 hours or so. But a man just grinned like it was all a game. Said they let me know.
1: I put in my time on the Pocono line, shut down 2 years ago. I was staying at the mission till I met Marie. Now I can't stay there no more.
0: Fell across town, said he looking for a man, moved some old cars around.
1: Maybe me and Marie could find a burned out van, maybe do a little settling down. But I'm just dreaming, I ain't got no ride, and the junkyard's a pretty good ways.
0: That job's about a half week old, besides, be gone now anyway. Unemployment says I got no more checks, and he showed me to the hall. My brother died in Georgia some time ago. I got no one left to call.
1: Summer wasn't bad below the bridge. A little short on food, that's all. Now I gotta get Marie some kind of coat. We're headed down into fall.
0: I used to play the mouth harp pretty good. Puzzle up a little dough. But I got drunk and I woke up rolled a couple of months ago. They got my harp and they got my dollar, them lowlife so-and-sos. Harps cost money and I ain't got it. It's my own fault, I suppose.
1: Goes down, but the Chesapeake's running, two freights every day. If it was just me, I'd be heading south. The Marie can't catch no train. She got some pain and she thinks it's a baby. Says we gotta wait and see. But in my heart, I know it's a little boy. I hope he don't end up like me.
0: Man still grinning, said he lost my file. I gotta stand in line again. I wanna kill him, but I just say no. I had enough of that line, my friend.
1: I head back to the bridge and it's getting kinda cold. Feeling too low down the line. I guess I'll just tell Marie the truth. I hope she don't break down and cry. She didn't wake up this morning. She didn't even try. She just rolled over and went to heaven. My little boy's safe inside. I laid him in the sun where somebody will find him. Caught a Chesapeake on the fly. Marie will know I'm headed south. So's to meet me by and by.

0: Howdy, y'all. This is the Deem the Artist, and don't you dare touch that dial because you're listening to 100.9 The Creek.
1: Hi, this is Wes Griffith from the Mainhand Creek. This is a very special year for us because the Rookery, born July 1st, 1976, is celebrating 50 years. The previous year, the Macon Mall opened, which changed the face of downtown virtually overnight. Original owners, Sandy Taylor, Jewett Tucker, and Ralph Skipper, had quite the challenge ahead, but they would persevere as downtown began to shutter its windows. The Rookery became a community gathering place, ground zero for nightlife. Many local musicians would play its stage, and some famous ones too, like Widespread Panic in 87. In 98, local musicians came together at the Rookery to celebrate the life of Braxton Tate Bragg, and Bragg Jam was born. In 2009, in the middle of a recession, me, my wife Betsy, and our partner Chad Evans purchased the Rookery from longtime owner Jim Keith. In hindsight, we were gambling on the Rookery to defy the odds once again. We freshened her up a bit, leaned into a more family-friendly atmosphere, rolled out a new menu, and before long, the Rookery took flight once again. Those early years were a magical time. The Rookery and downtown were in lockstep as the city center began to blossom. After several years, we got so busy that we were able to expand into the old Thorpe's building. Come check out the Thorpe storefront where we've wrapped the windows with our story. Many people tell us they had their first date at the Rookery and share memories of gathering there with friends and family. Many of them have signed their names on the Rook's hallowed walls. We've been blessed with support from this community beyond our wildest dreams. It's all of you that came down to get an almond burger, some onion rings, or a Jimmy Carter shake that made it all possible. So from us to the entire community, thank you for making the Rookery what it is today. We hope you guys will come down and celebrate with us. It's been a pleasure to serve you, and we hope to see you again soon.
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was sitting beside the road in Blackjack County, not knowing that the sheriff paid a bounty for men like me who didn't have a penny to their names. So he locked my leg to 35 pounds of Blackjack County change. And all we had to eat was bread and water. 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

This is a very special year for us because the Rookery, born July 1st, 1976, is celebrating 50 years. The previous year, the Macon Mall opened, which changed the face of downtown virtually overnight. Original owners, Sandy Taylor, Jewett Tucker, and Ralph Skipper, had quite the challenge ahead, but they would persevere as downtown began to shutter its windows. The Rookery became a community gathering place, ground zero for nightlife. Many local musicians would play its stage, and some famous ones too, like Widespread Panic in 87. In 98, local musicians came together at the Rookery to celebrate the life of Braxton Tate Bragg, and Bragg Jam was born. In 2009, in the middle of a recession, me, my wife Betsy, and our partner Chad Evans purchased the Rookery from longtime owner Jim Keith. In hindsight, we were gambling on the Rookery to defy the odds once again. We freshened her up a bit, leaned into a more family-friendly atmosphere, rolled out a new menu, and before long, the Rookery took flight once again. Those early years were a magical time. The Rookery and downtown were in lockstep as the city center began to blossom. After several years, we got so busy that we were able to expand into the old Thorpe's building. Come check out the Thorpe storefront where we've wrapped the windows with our story. Many people tell us they had their first date at the Rookery and share memories of gathering there with friends and family. Many of them have signed their names on the Rook's hallowed walls. We've been blessed with support from this community beyond our wildest dreams. It's all of you that came down to get an almond burger, some onion rings, or a Jimmy Carter shake that made it all possible. So from us to the entire community, thank you for making the Rookery what it is today. We hope you guys will come down and celebrate with us. It's been a pleasure to serve you, and we hope to see you again soon.

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0: 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Saturday, October 10th, Burt Chamberlain. 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
0: What happens when Macon's own Joey Stuckey goes back in time to make a record? You get King of Strings. Joey Stuckey's new album arrives October 23rd. And this isn't just a trip down memory lane. It's a demonstration of what's possible using the technology of the 50s, featuring elements of jazz, blues, and rock.
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1: Hi, this is Wes Griffith from the Mainhand Creek. This is a very special year for us because the Rookery, born July 1st, 1976, is celebrating 50 years. The previous year, the Macon Mall opened, which changed the face of downtown virtually overnight. Original owners, Sandy Taylor, Jewett Tucker, and Ralph Skipper, had quite the challenge ahead, but they would persevere as downtown began to shutter its windows. The Rookery became a community gathering place, ground zero for nightlife. Many local musicians would play its stage, and some famous ones too, like Widespread Panic in 87. In 98, local musicians came together at the Rookery to celebrate the life of Braxton Tate Bragg, and Bragg Jam was born. In 2009, in the middle of a recession, me, my wife Betsy, and our partner Chad Evans purchased the Rookery from longtime owner Jim Keith. In hindsight, we were gambling on the Rookery to defy the odds once again. We freshened her up a bit, leaned into a more family-friendly atmosphere, rolled out a new menu, and before long, the Rookery took flight once again. Those early years were a magical time. The Rookery and downtown were in lockstep as the city center began to blossom. After several years, we got so busy that we were able to expand into the old Thorpe's building. Come check out the Thorpe's storefront where we've wrapped the windows with our story. Many people tell us they had their first date at the Rookery and share memories of gathering there with friends and family. Many of them have signed their names on the Rook's hallowed walls. We've been blessed with support from this community beyond our wildest dreams. It's all of you that came down to get an almond burger, some onion rings, or a Jimmy Carter shake that made it all possible. So from us to the entire community, thank you for making the Rookery what it is today. We hope you guys will come down and celebrate with us. It's been a pleasure to serve you, and we hope to see you again soon.
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2: 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Located at 2321 Vineville Avenue in Macon, Georgia, the Big House Museum is the premier destination for all things Allman Brothers. 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Visit us Thursday through Saturday from 11 a.m. to 6 p.m. and Sundays from 11 a.m. to 4 p.m. For more information or to purchase tickets online, find us on Facebook or at thebighousemuseum.com. So head on down Highway 41 and take a trip to the Big House today.
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4: Hi, this is Wes Griffith from the Ringhammer Group. This is a very special year for us because the Rookery, born July 1st, 1976, is celebrating 50 years. The previous year, the Macon Mall opened, which changed the face of downtown virtually overnight. Original owners, Sam Taylor, Jewett Tucker, and Ralph Skipper, had quite the challenge ahead, but they would persevere as downtown began to shutter its windows. The Rookery became a community gathering place, ground zero for nightlife. Many local musicians would play its stage, and some famous ones too, like Widespread Panic in 87. In 98, local musicians came together at the Rookery to celebrate the life of Braxton Tate Bragg, and Bragg Jam was born. In 2009, in the middle of a recession, me, my wife Betsy, and our partner Chad Evans purchased the Rookery from longtime owner Jim Keith. In hindsight, we were gambling on the Rookery to defy the odds once again. We freshened her up a bit, leaned into a more family-friendly atmosphere, rolled out a new menu, and before long, the Rookery took flight once again. Those early years were a magical time. The Rookery and downtown were in lockstep as the city center began to blossom. After several years, we got so busy that we were able to expand into the old Thorpe's building. Come check out the Thorpe's storefront where we've wrapped the windows with our story. Many people tell us they had their first date at the Rookery and share memories of gathering there with friends and family. Many of them have signed their names on the Rook's hallowed walls. We've been blessed with support from this community beyond our wildest dreams. It's all of you that came down to get an almond burger, some onion rings, or a Jimmy Carter shake that made it all possible. So from us to the entire community, thank you for making the Rookery what it is today. We hope you guys will come down and celebrate with us. It's been a pleasure to serve you, and we hope to see you again soon.
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1: I'm just saying, I stopped liking Cash Clay. 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
2: Wait a second. A man has the right to change his name to whatever he wants to change it to. 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